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3: 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I made a witch's pact with the ants in a sacred grove. It was a coven ant covenant. Friday at 7 p.m., manifest your mastery of minutia for Trivia Night at the Wright Opera House in Ouray. Come test the true limits of the human mind, or obscure facts become temporary personality traits. Competitive spirits, wild guesses, and dramatic confidence all are encouraged. Here's one. Where exactly is Timbuktu between Timbuktu 1 and Timbuktu 3? And Saturday at 4:30, elevate the melody with Music of the Mesa at the San Miguel County Fairgrounds in Norwood. 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My dad asked me what I do in the summer when my hair gets too hot. I told him I use a hair conditioner. For more info, go online. 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And while you're there, like Jack FM on Facebook.
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1: Yeah. You know what? I like the players. No diggity, no doubt. 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

0: Shark Tank didn't go for our idea, so JagFM needs to play these.
1: Whoa, okay. 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

0: Thanks for listening to Jack FM. Can you believe some people pay for this?
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8: 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Friday at 7:30 p.m., dig some smoking licks with High Step Society at the Cherubino Theater in Ridgeway. Part big band, part dance floor DJ set, High Step Society delivers a high-flying, beat-dropping performance that blends a swagger of the jazz age with the bass-heavy electronic grooves. Sultry, effervescent, low-down, dirty, and irresistibly danceable, this seven-piece powerhouse throws jazz straight back onto the dance floor where it belongs. My dad is so gross, he told me they don't call me Scat Man because I like jazz. And Saturday, 10 to noon, break out the cheesecake for the colorful Colorado Pinup Contest and Car Show at Cerise Park in Montrose. Join the antics for the Pinup Contest and the biggest car show on the Western Slope presented by the Darling Dames of Colorado. I know two guys who got busted fighting over a pinup calendar. They each got 6 months. For more info, go online. That's where we got it. And while you're there, like Jack FM on Facebook.
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4: 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I made a witch's pact with the ants in a sacred grove. It was a coven ant covenant. Friday at 7 p.m., manifest your mastery of minutia for Trivia Night at the Wright Opera House in Ouray. Come test the true limits of the human mind, where obscure facts become temporary personality traits. Competitive spirits, wild guesses, and dramatic confidence all are encouraged. Here's one. Where exactly is Timbuktu between Timbuktu 1 and Timbuktu 3? And Saturday at 4:30, elevate the melody with Music of the Mesa at the San Miguel County Fairgrounds in Norwood. This time around, this free summer concert series presents Wolf Jet, plus food and vendors, Kid Zone, yard games, cash bar, plus plenty of public lands camping in the area. My dad asked me what I do in the summer when my hair gets too hot. I told him I use a hair conditioner. For more info, go online. That's where we got it. And while you're there, like,

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6: 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You have to pay attention. Friday at 7:30 p.m., dig some smokin' licks with High Step Society at the Cherubino Theater in Ridgeway. Part big band, part dance floor DJ set, High Step Society delivers a high-flying, beat-dropping performance that blends a swagger of the jazz age with the bass-heavy electronic grooves. Sultry, effervescent, low-down, dirty, and irresistibly danceable, this seven-piece powerhouse throws jazz straight back onto the dance floor where it belongs. My dad is so gross, he told me they don't call me Scat Man because I like jazz. And Saturday, 10 to noon, break out the cheesecake for the colorful Colorado Pinup Contest and Car Show at Cerise Park in Montrose. Join the antics for the Pinup Contest and the biggest car show on the Western Slope presented by the Darling Dames of Colorado. I know two guys who got busted fighting over a pinup calendar. They each got 6 months. For more info, go online. That's where we got it. And while you're there, like Jack FM on Facebook.
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9: 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I made a witch's pact with the ants in a sacred grove. It was a coven ant covenant. Friday at 7 p.m., manifest your mastery of minutiae for Trivia Night at the Wright Opera House in Ouray. Come test the true limits of the human mind, where obscure facts become temporary personality traits. Competitive spirits, wild guesses, and dramatic confidence all are encouraged. Here's one. Where exactly is Timbuktu between Timbuk1 and Timbuk3? And Saturday at 4:30, elevate the melody with Music of the Mesa at the San Miguel County Fairgrounds in Norwood. This time around, this free summer concert series presents Wolf Jet, plus food and vendors, Kid Zone, yard games, cash bar, plus plenty of public lands camping in the area. My dad asked me what I do in the summer when my hair gets too hot. I told him I use a hair conditioner. For more info, go online. That's where we got it. And while you're there, like Jack FM on Facebook.
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I'm a rebel just for kicks. The years start coming and they don't stop coming. 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
2: 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You have to pay attention. Friday at 7:30 p.m., dig some smokin' licks with High Step Society at the Cherubino Theater in Ridgeway. Part big band, part dance floor DJ set, High Step Society delivers a high-flying, beat-dropping performance that blends a swagger of the jazz age with the bass-heavy electronic grooves. Sultry, effervescent, low-down, dirty, and irresistibly danceable, this seven-piece powerhouse throws jazz straight back onto the dance floor where it belongs. My dad is so gross, he told me they don't call me Scat Man because I like jazz. And Saturday, 10 to noon, break out the cheesecake for the colorful Colorado Pinup Contest and Car Show at Cerise Park in Montrose. Join the antics for the Pinup Contest and the biggest car show on the Western Slope presented by the Darling Dames of Colorado. I know two guys who got busted fighting over a pinup calendar. They each got 6 months. For more info, go online. That's where we got it. And while you're there, like Jack FM on Facebook.
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